0: feel other people's homes.
1: Main tuspo, jistenchet papo, shite kolyan koret.
0: To absorb the tiny details of their faces.
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0: that pattern over and over again. That's life, teasing you with deeper meanings, hints of the past that may not be patterns at all, but only one face, one move, one sound can change everything. Your home, like my home.
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0: Go break the walls to find each other. 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
1: That's all the guys?
0: Yeah. I don't know what happened. We had a small roll of clothes.
1: Give me a sponge.
0: Sponge.
1: Clamp.
0: You have the clamp.
1: Suture.
0: You have a suture.
1: Edith.
0: Yes?
1: I love you.
0: Please.

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1: So special request to Bristol, Quassia, Leech and everybody about the place. 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
0: Hour, triple, right lane, middle, yeah. 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

0: Radio B.
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1: You somebody! You are playing! Are you not playing a dog?

Tohle je London Electricity na rádiu. Check, check, check, check, check, check, check, check, one, check, one, check, one, check, one, check, one, check, one, check, one, check, one, check, one, check, one, check, one, check, one, check, one, check, one, check, one, check, one, check, one, check, one, check, one, check, one, check, one, check, one, check, one, check, one, check, one, check, one, check, one, check, one, check, one, check, one, check, one, check, one, check, one, check, one, check, one, check, one, check, one, check, one, check, one, check, one, check, one, check, one, check, one, check, one, check, one, check, one, check, one, check, one, check, one, check, one, check, one, check, one, check, one, check, one, check, one, check, one, check, one, check, one, check, one, check, one, check, one, check, one, check, one, check, one, check, one, check, one, check, one, check, one, check, one, check, one, check, one, check, one, check, one, check, one, check, one, check, one, check, one, check, one, check, 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

0: describes a great shadow is cast from this mountain for a space of 70 miles, formed, as it seems, of strange vapors. For it lieth not on the land, but a little above it, so that the hills and valleys appear veiled beneath.
1: Pohodová noční hudba na Rádiu B.